0: It's the Cedric Gervais remix of Lana Del Rey, Summertime Sadness, for your Wineback Wednesday on Fresh 92.7, the Beat of Adelaide. You're hanging out with Tom and Callum. It is 9.32 and Callum joining us, another special guest, a student here where we're broadcasting live, the Adelaide University. Laura joins us. Good morning, Laura. How are you?
1: I'm good, thanks. How are you guys going? Thanks for having me.
2: We're very good. Now, Laura, we asked Max, who was the previous interviewee, the same question. What do you think of the treadmills we're on?
1: Oh, look, I'm glad you're keeping warm in the cold weather.
2: Yeah, it is keeping us very warm now. You're a student here. You're doing absolutely amazing. Can you tell us what's so good about this university?
1: I think in the law school, especially in my experience, the student culture is amazing. It's really great to see how many people get involved with all the events that go on. And
0: so what kind of things are you doing in uni life as a student? I mean, when I came here, I spent a lot of time at the uni bar. That was a short semester of my time here at uni, though.
1: Yeah, I'm actually part of the AULSA, which is like the Adelaide Uni Law Students Association, and we do so many events and initiatives. There's always stuff happening around the law school there. We run law ball, we've got competitions going on all the time. So
2: I've got a friend who does medicine, and apparently there's a huge rivalry between the med ball and the law ball. Who does it better?
1: Oh, look, I mean, I had 1,500 people at my law ball this year, so is there really a competition?
0: We'll take that as the law ball is better. And Laura, you were just saying back to this cold weather, you just came back from Cambodia. How was that?
1: Yeah, amazing. I was volunteering teaching English over there, so incredible experience, really.
0: And was that anything to do with through the uni or your own personal gumption?
1: No, I just did that myself. I met someone that had done it and heard about their experience and wanted to get involved.
0: So. And it was easy to navigate that with uni on at the same time?
1: Yeah, well, it's a mid-year break at the moment, so we've got sort of 5 weeks off. Perfect time to travel.
2: Yeah, absolutely. I mean, we're hearing about all these law students going around. Is it as hard as people say? Is it what is it like getting into law?
1: Yes, it is difficult.
2: But rewarding?
1: Exactly, yeah. And I think it's good that we have a solid community around us that really helps
2: awesome
1: get
2: stuff.
1: You through.
0: Cheers, Laura. Thanks for joining us this morning, and enjoy the rest of your day.
1: Thank you.

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It's that energy on the dance floor that I think has, you know, helped house music completely thrive.

0: hell is going on here?
1: I first moved there in 1999. I was supposed to go out there for like a semester of college, and I ended up never leaving. It's that energy on the dance floor that I think has, you know, helped house music completely thrive from there. There's definitely like the leftover hippie vibes from the 60s and 70s, I think. It's just a great place to go out. There's something going on every night of the week, and people there are fun. And it's just, yeah, I love it.

0: For your Wineback Wednesday, it's Freemasons with Uninvited on Fresh 92.7, the Beat of Adelaide. You're with Tom and Callum. It is 9.44. And Callum,
1: yep.
0: We mentioned this briefly on Monday, but, you know, we love our job. It's the greatest job in the world. But sometimes you really are asked to do the absolute impossible. We've been tasked with this week to let you know something's coming up without telling you anything about it.
1: And what they said is, make it sound exciting. Make it sound like people are going to get amped up about it. They're going to get hyped up, but don't say anything about what it is.
0: Excite the people, but don't talk about it.
1: Don't tell them anything. Not a scrap of info, but yeah, entice them. So it is a hard task. We've been trying to figure out ways to do it. It is probably one of the hardest things we've had to do on radio.
0: Yeah, to get really meta and, I guess, break that fourth wall is us talking about teasing the tease of the thing that's coming up at a later date.
1: I like that. The tease of the tease of the tease.
0: The tease of the tease of the tease with Tom and Callum.
1: We can tell you, what we can tell you is our honest integrity, hand to God, it is exciting.
0: It is
1: we
0: exciting.
1: We can't say what it is, but it's good.
0: I think later in this week, I think maybe Friday.
1: Friday, we can say it.
0: Friday, we can say it. Friday is the day we can actually tease the thing. But this is the teasing of the tease, which is coming up on Friday. And look, I've got... I don't know if this is too on the nose.
1: Okay.
0: But I've got this to play out. What the hell?
1: Oh, okay, this is
0: what
1: interesting.
0: What the hell?
1: Is that music from a famous movie, potentially?
0: Of course, we are broadcasting live from the Adelaide University. I can't control the volume on this.
1: It could be a little bit too loud from your car stereo, but all the more reason to listen in. What is that? What is that movie soundtrack? Is that enticing you to think about something that could be coming up in the future? Or?
0: It's getting really loud. I can't hear it. What is it? This is the tease of the tease. We'll be announcing the tease of the thing on Friday. You and Tom and Callum, it's 9.46.
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0: Prue for your Wineback Wednesday on Fresh 92.7, the beat of Adelaide. You've been hanging out with your mates Tom and Callum, broadcasting live from Adelaide University. And Callum, we are about to get out of here. It's 10.02.
1: Yes, we've successfully done the whole radio show from our portable treadmills that we've had here the whole time.
0: In honour of the Walk for Justice, which Adelaide Uni raised over $11,000 for.
1: And was the fourth highest grossing uni across the country for the initiative. So they did a fantastic job. We heard all about it today. Definitely worth coming down and checking it out, seeing what education is on offer.
0: Yeah, absolutely. I'm just having a quick look at my steps now. There were a few hiccups earlier on.
1: Yep.
0: Oh my God, it's stopping.
1: Slowing down.
0: It stopped.
1: It's booting you off. That's weird.
0: That's good timing. I guess I hit the max amount of time. 10,753 steps.
1: Very nice. Very nice. I had my phone on the table, so we can only assume I was 15,000. I can't possibly tell.
0: Get on down to Adelaide University for orientation day today. Plenty of goodies around, plenty of freebies for you to grab, and plenty of great options on offer.
1: 100%. Get around it. Come down.
0: See you later, Adelaide.
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0: It is your Wine Back Wednesday on Fresh 92.7, the Beat of Adelaide. Steph, take it over for your workday. We are wrapping up your 92 minutes of non-stop music with some disclosure for your Wednesday morning. I hope you're enjoying it so far. I have had such a morning. Of course, Tom and Callum broadcast their show live from Adelaide University today. And if you've ever been to Adelaide Uni, it's beautiful, but there are so many steps. And they had these two walking pads that they were doing because it was all part of this Walk for Justice. The whole show, they were just walking. They are the heaviest things I think I've picked up in quite some time, which is saying something. But genuinely a workout. I've rushed back. I'm here to play you some good music because it's Wine Back Wednesday. And that means I've got some Pendulum for you on the other side of this and another F-bomb clue right around the corner. You're here with Steph for the workday on Fresh.
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0: Kelly Rowland for your Wineback Hour on Fresh 92.7. The Beat of Adelaide, Steph, hanging out with you for your work day. Getting into another clue for your F-bomb. 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Now, if you weren't listening this morning, I will be giving you a recap. But very excited about today's celebrity. It's Jay from the Inbetweeners. So funny. There is not one clean thing I think he says that I can play on the radio. So alas, I had to go for the theme song first. But if you missed out on the clues from today, first one up at 8 was not at the uni. Second clue to come through was not in the non-stop. And your third clue is not during the midday hour. There is going to be another clue for your F-bomb coming up in about 15. So make sure you keep it locked on Fresh. I'll have some more tracks right after this for your Whiteback Wednesday. You're here with Steph for the workday on Fresh.
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1: Today, heading for a top of 14 with some intermittent showers coming through. Tomorrow, 14 as well, with a late shower on the way for your Thursday. Right now in the city, it's 12 degrees.
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1: It is your Wine Back Wednesday on Fresh 92.7. You're hanging out with Steph for the workday. This weather is insane. It's raining and then it's sunny and then it's raining and it's sunny. But you know what's even more insane is that the F-bomb is going off again today. And this is your final week, so make sure you keep it locked on Fresh if you want your chance to score yourself a bunch of prizes. Now, I do have another clue happening right now. This is a good one. So the clue is between 3 and 6. So we're giving you a time frame now, which is good stuff. Make sure you keep it locked. I've got some music on the way later on in the hour. We all know this one. Born Slippy Underworld coming up for you right after this. It's Rudimental, waiting all night right here on Fresh.

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think I'm on the phone. 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
1: Today we are heading for a rainy top of 14. Intermittent showers throughout the day starting to ease into your evening. Tomorrow, 14 as well, with a 40% chance of showers coming through for your Thursday. Right now in the city, it's 13 degrees.
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1: 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I hope you are enjoying your afternoon. And look, while you're out there living the absolute dream, I'm in here giving you updates on when that F-bomb is going to drop. This is who you want to be listening out for. Jay from The Inbetweeners, crazy stuff. Tom and Callum got him on cameos. Spent the entire show budget on that, $100 it cost him. So big spenders all for the F-bomb. But your next clue is not with Steph. Make sure you keep it locked on Fresh. Let's get back into the music. It's Flight Facilities with Crave You. You're here with Steph for the workday on Fresh.

0: It's Milo and Miami Sound Machine for you. I'm back Wednesday on Fresh 92.7. Steph taking you through your workday. And there is nothing that hurts more than the realization of how fast time is moving. Now, I'm probably being a bit dramatic, but it really is a bit of a shock to the system. And if I had to see this, you did too. Why, you may ask? Because it's Wineback Wednesday, so we're getting in the spirit of the wine back. I've stumbled across this post on Instagram while I'm trying to enjoy my lunchtime snack plate. It says, time is flying faster than you think. Let me take it from the top. 2027 is only 5 months away. Children born in 2022 are already in preschool. It's been 7 years since COVID-19. Kids born in 2008 can vote next year, although this does have an American sign on it, so I'm not doing the mental math. That could be incorrect in Australia. A whole decade has passed since 2016, and people born in 1990 are 14 years away from turning 50. 2030 is closer than 2020. So would love to know how all that made you feel, because for me, the thought that COVID was 7 years ago really does something to my insides. Anyway, I'll be back with some more wine back music on the other side of this. You're here with Steph of the Workday on Fresh.
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1: 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It's right here on Wineback Wednesday.

Jeff taking you through your wine back Wednesday on Fresh 92.7. The Bean of Adelaide, it's Tiger with You Gonna Want Me. And you know what else you're gonna want is a trip down to Moas Plus Salisbury tomorrow. You may ask yourself, Steph, why do you keep telling me what to do? It's because we have toolbox trivia happening, and this means you get to win yourself a Moas Plus voucher if you end up winning the trivia. So how the game works is we're gonna have some tools inside the box, and you're gonna have to just pop your head in there, feel around and figure out what it is by not using your eyes. Also, in classic Street Team fashion, we're going to have all of our fresh prizes and giveaways down there. You know, the old spin wheel. It's going to be a smaller spin wheel though, because we are technically using the big wheel for the F-pop. God, we love a wheel here at Fresh, but come on down. I am broadcasting live from Moas Plus Salisbury tomorrow from 1 until 3 p.m. It's going to be a bunch of fun. And yeah, that's pretty much everything I need to tell you. Getting back into the music, it's San Holo with Lightfield. White Bag Wednesday right here on Fresh.

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0: 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You're here with Steph for the Workday. I am taking you through your Wind Back Wednesday and playing your favourite tracks from way back, and this is one of mine. Ibiza, it's Swedish House Mafia. Is it their best track? I might have to say yes, but I'd love to know what you have to say. 0428 927 927. Let me know at any time. Please text in. Please text me. I'll be back with this one right after this, right here on Fresh.
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3: 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Funny enough, 2 years later, with our second one, I did exactly the same thing because they're about 3 days apart. In defence for all the dads out there, labour can be pretty long and boring.
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2: 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You're kidding.
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2: 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Oh, well, good on him. Good on him that he chose the birth. I was a little worried that he chose to watch Messi's final bout.
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2: Yeah,
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2: true.
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1: Today going for a drizzly, top of 14 with those showers starting to ease by your evening. Tomorrow looks like the forecast has changed just a bit. A top of 14, mostly sunny with only a 30% chance of showers. Right now in the city, it's 14 degrees.
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1: It has just gone 2 o'clock on your Wine Back Wednesday. I'm playing your favourite tracks from way back. I don't know if you're feeling the same as me, but I keep on thinking we are a day ahead. I keep on going to say Thursday, but it's obviously not. It's Wine Back Wednesday. I don't know how I could be so silly. Anyway, another clue for your F-bomb on the way right now. This is who you want to listen out for. Jay from The Inbetweeners. The next clue coming up, definitely not with me. So we've established that it's not happening in the workday, which means it must be happening in the drive show. I will have another clue happening from 3 p.m. So keep it locked on Fresh. Let's get back into the music. It's Corona, Rhythm of the Night, right here on Fresh 92.7.

want to, stare if you want to, but I got to party. I'm up in the party, I'm glad that I got you, and it's alright, you got you a partner, and cause

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0: That was a really good
1: Yes. Hello, it is me, Mattia, voice of Fresh 92.7.
0: Yes, voice of Fresh. And the director, the instigator, the person who has told myself and Tom and Callum to tease.
1: Yes, I've been very clear in my instructions to not give anything away. So hopefully you've all listened to me.
0: Yes. Well, I think that on Brekkie this morning they did a great job. They played a specific theme.
1: Yes.
0: And if you didn't hear it, I cannot play it again. But I thought perhaps Mattia, you could help with the tease.
1: Yes. I mean, we can't say too much. It is really under wraps this year. But I will say, look, if you know Fresh, if you know what we do behind the scenes, you know we throw a good...
0: Oh, God, that's close. We've been doing it. I said to Tom and Callum, I said, okay, Mattia's going to be really angry. She's been texting us on Monday, even this morning.
1: I think we're getting closer, though. I think there's something coming.
0: Look, I believe there is one person on the text line, and I'm not going to say their name because I that would just give it away. And then who knows, word of mouth in Adelaide, it might spread. But they've got it bang on. So if you are that person, if you think you're that person...
1: All will be revealed on Friday.
0: That's right. Make sure you keep it locked on Fresh for the tease.
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1: Steph here with you for your Wine Back Wednesday on Fresh 92.7, the Beat of Adelaide. Exciting news for South Australia. I love when we get something fun coming to the state. It's what we're all about here, Fresh 92.7. We are live and local. That's what we always like to say. So when I stumbled across this, I thought, God, what an exciting piece of news. Onkaparinga is going to get its own monopoly board. Now, if you're like me and you thought, where are they going to build a giant monopoly board in Onkaparinga? Well, you're wrong. They're not. They are. What they're doing is Monopoly is getting its own Onkaparinga style edition of the board. I don't know how I got the two confused. I don't know what I was thinking a giant Monopoly board was going to go up in Onkaparinga. Anyway, I digress. What I wanted to mention is that they are actually now looking on which landmark should go onto this Monopoly board. So you can actually get involved and submit at winningmoves.com.au, and there's a few to pick from: the Port Noarlunga Jetty, McLaren Vale, Moana Beach, Old Noarlunga. There's a whole bunch, but they are looking for like hidden gems and walking trails and local cafes, the works. So if you're down in that area and you do love the Onkaparinga, get involved and have your say in the Onkaparinga Monopoly board. I reckon I would go with the Jetty.

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You're here with Steph, taking you through your Wine Back Wednesday. We're playing your favourite tracks from way back, and I've got this one lined up. This song was very pinnacle in my development as a young girl. If the girls out there listening know the movie Angus Thongs and Perfect Snogging, then you absolutely know that this song features in it, and that is the first time that I heard it, and it's up next right here.

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1: Today we reached our top of 14. Those showers starting to ease up around town tomorrow. Change to a mostly sunny Thursday. Top of 14. There is going to be an overnight low of 8. And right now in the city, it's still 14 degrees.
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1: It is your Wine Back Wednesday. I am playing your favourite tracks from way back, and I do have another F-bomb clue coming up very soon. Quick shout-out that's come through to Hayden, though, who says he's been digging holes since 7:30, and also wanted to give a shout-out to Sam Green to tell him to keep pushing on because apparently he is on another job site. So shout-out to you both. Thanks for doing everything you do. Thanks for digging holes. Coming up right now is your next F-bomb clue. I hope you have been listening. This final one is never done it at this time. Oh, this isn't the final one. Okay, when I do this, I'm reading a list. There's a whole bunch of clues, and this one already went out earlier today, but the clue is never done it at this time before. So there is going to be one more clue up from four with Simo, so make sure you keep it locked on Fresh. Let's get back into my final hour. It's Tim Deluxe. Just Won't Do right here on Fresh.

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1: I want to see all the ladies out there shaking that onion. Yeah, shake it, baby.

0: Fresh 92.7, the Beat of Adelaide. You're here with Steph. I'm taking you through your Wine Back Wednesday and playing your favourite tracks from way back. And apparently Adelaide is in its fitness era because apparently, every time I do that, I think of that kid because apparently I've never been on live television. Anyway, Adelaide is getting 12 new gyms. Isn't that crazy? We're all trying to get hot for this summer. The gym industry is booming. We're trying to get healthy. Anyway, I digress. Right Aware is opening a brand new 24-hour gym in Salisbury Downs, right opposite Hollywood Plaza. And you know when you used to live in an area and then it gets something really cool and you're like, damn, why wasn't that there when I was there? That's how I feel about this gym. I used to live in, it was Salisbury Downs, of Paralowie. Look, it was so long ago I can hardly remember, but it was right near Hollywood Plaza. And I was driving all the way to Elizabeth to go to the gym. It was a whole entire night where anyway, that doesn't matter anymore. I'm not down that neck of the woods. But there's also like six new Revos opening apparently. And then something called a Level 11, which is going to have like saunas and yogas and magnesium pools and all these recovery spaces. So that's really cool. Apparently we're all just going to be looking fresh and fine and feeling good once we get to December. So good news for Adelaide. Very keen to see what the gym looks like and what we all look like by the summertime. After this is Paris Avenue with I Want You right here on Fresh.
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0: It's M22 and Medina with First Time for your Wine Back Wednesday on Fresh 92.7, playing your favourite tracks from way back. And it's not my first time having Simo in the studio with me.
1: Hello! Hey. What's going on?
0: Did you like that?
1: Yeah, I mean, I'm here all the time. I'm here every day. I'm always early, just kind of waiting, pushing my cheeks up against the window.
0: Yeah.
1: My face,
0: he
1: obviously.
0: He does do that.
1: Let me in!
0: Please, you belong up in Darwin with the Garn. You know how they moon the Garn?
1: No, but I have been to Darwin and I both perspired and nearly expired. Yeah. I was there during the wet season, which everyone up there can get away with a jumper. I was in the pool every day because I'm just a big winter boy.
0: Yeah.
1: I cannot stand the heat.
0: Yeah.
1: Anything tropics, I am. I can't do it.
0: I used to live in North Queensland. I was in Townsville for many years of my life, and I was a wee girl and sweaty as ever. And even now, you know, I do love a little bit of warmth, you know, summer's day, but I lean towards it. There needs to be an edge in the air because I perspirate. Sorry, I know that's
1: Yeah, funny. Yeah. No, I'm a computer. Like, I overheat.
0: And do you make the noise as well?
1: Yeah, din-din-din-din-din-din. That's and I'm done. Did you actually see as well that they are trying to put computer people in schools now? Did you see this?
0: Wait, computer people?
1: Like robots. AI, they're now trying. This is in New York during the week.
0: Oh, my God.
1: Did you see that they're trying to enroll in a kid's class?
0: What?
1: Yeah, an AI robot.
0: Wait.
1: That they can sit in the classroom.
0: Hang on a second. Let me just pull my thoughts together. So we're talking like an AI robot sit in a classroom to get educated the same way an actual human child would.
1: Ding,
0: that's
1: ding.
0: Sick. You know what? I'm not a huge conspiracy theorist,
1: yeah,
0: I would say, but that doesn't feel right.
1: I love it.
0: Wait, I saw something as well on
1: I'm
0: the
1: all
0: AI
1: about
0: stuff.
1: It.
0: No, really?
1: A New York school has halted its plans to place a humanoid robot in the classroom after a report sparked fierce debate over the use of artificial intelligence in schools and a backlash from local parents.
0: Yeah, I'm not into it, you know, because on the AI school human brain train that we're talking about, I saw earlier today as well that they've come up with this concept where instead of people going to prison, they put them in these little hubs and they put, like, I guess a brain hat on them, and it simulates them being in prison without them being in prison. So the whole thing apparently is supposed to rehabilitate them, but it knocks them unconscious. I'm probably not, like, articulating this in the most scientific way.
1: What did you call it? A brain
0: hat? A brain hat.
1: I'm going to trademark that. I'm going to see if I can design one. Brain hat.
0: It's like in the movies when they put the hat over the head. Do you know what I mean?
1: Yeah, I don't know. I feel like we could make some money from this. We could trademark some fresh brain hats.
0: Fresh brain hats up for grabs.
1: Fresh brains. Fresh brain hats. Celebrating all of the zombies out there. That's delicious.
0: That's good branding for the Top 92. We do whip out a hat, I reckon, every 2 years. That's a fresh branded hat. So we'll be the
1: put
0: fresh brain hat.
1: Put your fresh brain hats on and kick into it this afternoon. Join us for some drive.
0: And potentially an F-bomb.
1: Oh, really?
0: Yes.
1: Oh, yeah. I think I do have an F-bomb swimming around in there in the show.
0: Keep a lock on Fresh.

0: 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Up in the next 15, your final F-bomb clue with Simo. He's going to be driving you home for the next couple of hours. You want to be listening out for Jay from the Inbetweeners. How did we get Jay, you may ask? Tom and Callum spent $100 on Cameo to get him. That is how. Pretty good buy, if I do say so myself. That's happening after four. Do keep it locked on Fresh. This is your final week of the F-bomb. I will catch you back here at the same time tomorrow. I'm going to be broadcasting my show live from Mowers Plus in Salisbury. I'll see you there.
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1: Welcome to the show, the Savvy. After four, it's Simo right here with you, the Beat of Adelaide, winding back your Wednesday on with Fresh Homes, sponsored by SA Housing Centre, simple home ownership for first home buyers. Hey, the news and bits from around town. Did you hear that the Adelaide Aquatic Centre have put they're in a bit of hot water. They've put a blanket ban on mermaids, which means the news got to cross to a local Adelaidean mermaid and ask questions like this.
2: Let's go back to the beginning of this. Well, how did you first discover that you wanted to be a mermaid?
3: Well, my husband bought me a tail 10 years ago for Christmas. Seriously, the best Christmas present ever.
1: Ah, all of the good ideas always coming from the husband. But I know what you're thinking. You're like, Simo, this makes absolutely no sense, and you would be right. So they're a community, I think about 15 in SA. I think it's growing nationally, but they have like custom developed huge fabric tails that they slip on over the hips and go for a quick swim. And I love the fact that they ask, like, when did you just kind of decide you wanted to become a mermaid? No! You want to ask, when did you discover that you were a mermaid? Fresh 92.7, the Beat of Adelaide. Yeah, so no mermaids to be spotted at the Aquatic Centre.

0: Milky, just the way you are, fresh, 92.7, the beat of Adelaide. It's Simo right here with you. And this has kind of become a drive thing. We've got a double pass to Ice Cream Man at Palace Nova, the cinemas here that we're parked with our studios right outside. Whenever Ralphie pops up. Yeah, so Ice Cream Man, it's a horror. It's given me the chills.
1: You guys see that weird Ice Cream Man today?
2: What do you mean weird?
1: He just kept popping up like he was following me.
0: So I figure let's find out, kind of out of the fresh fam, who's cones, who's cups. On 0428-927-927, I'm going to pick just like someone out at random, but you just got to text through either the word cones or cups, whichever one you're into, and a double pass to Ice Cream Man will be going to someone, the Savvy. Right now, it's Denzel Park,

0: on the drive home. It's Simo with you for the beat of Adelaide and chasing someone to get a double pass to go see Ice Cream Man in August.
1: You guys see that weird Ice Cream Man today?
2: What do you mean weird?
1: He just kept popping up like he was following me.
0: So we're just going to kind of grab someone from random. 0428 927 927. We've been asking Adelaide cones or cups. And look, who are you? You've got the tickets. It's a win.
3: My name's Mitch. I'm from, New Zealand, but I'm in Adelaide.
0: Oh, sweet. So I'm sending you to Palace Nova, double pass to see Ice Cream Man when it drops in August. Sound good?
3: Wicked. Let's go.
0: Are you big into the horror?
3: No, I'm not.
0: Have you got someone to take with you that can hold you close, another half? What's the go? You take your mum?
3: Well, to be honest with you, I'm actually very new to town, so I wouldn't actually have a clue who to take. So who knows? Might get on the old Tinder until I can find a person to go with, eh?
0: Oh, mate, hit me up. Thank you for listening to Fresh. Welcome to town.
3: Cheers, Simo. Legend. Appreciate it.
0: And just doing a quick check on, like, the spread of cones or cups. It's come back 100% cones. Why has that happened?
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11: Hey, it's Keaton. Here are your headlines. A police officer has been stabbed and the alleged offender shot after being called to reports of a man armed with a knife on Main North Road in Elizabeth East around 11 a.m. this morning. Adelaide's health system is under intense winter pressure as average wait times in the emergency department at Flinders Medical Centre passed 7 hours around 8:30 this morning. And mining operators BHP have signed a $60 million contract with Indigenous-owned AMY nominees, with the traditional owners' company to provide labour and management on SA's prominent Hill Copper Mine. Turning to sport, and the Aussies were busy at the Commonwealth Games overnight, bringing home 9 gold medals.
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11: Dropping down to a low of 5 degrees tonight before we head for a cloudy top of 14 tomorrow with a slight chance of a few showers. Right now in the city, it's 13 degrees. That's your latest fresh news. More traffic in 15. 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
2: From the year we got frosty with the ice bucket challenges and fancy with Iggy and Charlie.

0: September Crafty on for the drive home. Fresh 92.7, the beat of Adelaide. Hey, the Fresh Bomb still yet to drop the Savi. Actually, if you don't know how to play, check out fresh927.com.au. You could be winning this afternoon. There's golf at West Lakes. There's a premium Amadio wine pack for a responsible fortified wine. You know, maybe some port, which I'm really into. Actually, there is some AFL tickets in regards to the Port Adelaide. It's at the Adelaide Oval. We had, who was it? It was Aaron last week chasing some tickets at the Adelaide Oval when he played the F-bomb. Here's how it went down. All right, you got yourself a bunch of fresh merch. We're talking the air freshener, something for the car, the stress ball, that kind of gear, mate. We'll put something together for you, but no tickets. I'm actually like, I feel bad.
1: Dylan. Nah, all good.
0: Can I just say, Aaron, in Morphet Vale, you took that like an absolute champion. Lightning cannot strike twice. I have to spin the wheel for something big, the Savi, so make sure you're ready to play the F-bomb here at Fresh.
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3: In Wattle Park, there's delays on Penfold Road, northbound from Kensington Road to McGill Road. In Sefton Park, traffic's building on Regency Road heading east from Athol Avenue to Main North Road. And in West Hindmarsh, it's getting busy on Grange Road, eastbound from Welland Avenue to South Road. Watch out for speed cameras targeting Five Ash Drive in Pasadena and Torrens Road in Cheltenham. More news and traffic in 15. 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

0: Divine inspiration on the drive home. That's the way. Fresh 92.7, the beat of Adelaide. Chasing this one, all this love, it's coming up soon. Also, the fresh bomb is still yet to drop. You could be winning. Just make sure you're listening to Drive All the Sabi. National news, your weather forecast upcoming. The boys back tomorrow, Tom and Callum from 7 on point.
1: They're doing a big competition for Netflix, right? Where they're getting 20 amateurs to play darts against Luke the Nuke.
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1: Luke Littler.
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0: I don't know as much about darts as the boys. They spend a hell of a lot of time in bars and inns and taverns and all that kind of thing. But it seems to me that it's big on the nicknames. So let me try this out. What do we got? Like Tommy the Target, Callum the Conqueror. There you go, boys. 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
1: In Klemzig, it's getting busy on OG Road, northbound from 1st Avenue to Northeast Road. In Fulham, it's slow going on Tapleys Hill Road for northbound traffic from Sir Donald Bradman Drive to Henley Beach Road. And over in Kingswood, traffic's backed up on Cross Road, heading west from Harrow Terrace to Blair Road. Watch out for speed cameras targeting Bartley Terrace in Westlake Shore and Wattle Street in Malvern.
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1: Hey, it's Keaton. Here's your latest. A police officer has been stabbed and the alleged offender shot after being called to reports of a man armed with a knife on Main North Road in Elizabeth East around 11 a.m. this morning. Acting Commissioner David O'Donovan said the female police officer was receiving treatment in hospital for serious injuries, whilst the 27-year-old man who was shot in the leg was receiving treatment for non-life-threatening injuries. Investigations are underway and police are calling for witnesses to come forward. Adelaide's health system is under intense winter pressure as average wait times in the emergency department at Flinders Medical Centre passed 7 hours around 8:30 this morning. By 9 a.m, the Metropolitan Hospital Network was treating 350 patients, which sits above its combined capacity of 333, with 17 patients having waited over 24 hours for a bed. And mining operators BHP have signed a $60 million contract with Indigenous-owned AMY nominees, with the traditional owners' company to provide labour and management on SA's prominent Hill copper mine. BHP said the contract opens up meaningful employment and supports skill development in the mining sector, with the AMY Aboriginal Corporation calling it a positive outcome. Turning to sport, and the Aussies were busy at the Commonwealth Games overnight, bringing home 9 gold medals. The winners were spread across several sports, with 2 on the athletics track, 5 in the pool and 2 in gymnastics, including Adelaide's own Jessie Moore on the parallel bars.
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1: Down to a low of just 5 degrees tonight. Tomorrow, heading for a cloudy top of 14 with a slight chance of a shower. And right now in the city, it's 12 degrees. That's your latest fresh news. More traffic in 15. 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
3: Welcome. Hey, did you drop something? I think you might have, or maybe that was us. 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Fresh 92.7, the beat of Adelaide. We're going to take it to Feel Good Incorporated. 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
0: Taking your calls, the first one through. Hey, how are you?
3: Hello.
0: Hello. We got
3: Hi, sorry. I had you on hands-free. It's Angela.
0: Angela, where are you from?
3: From Lark's Bay.
0: All right. Well, you are the first caller through. You are ready to play. Let's do this. Have you been listening to Fresh? Are some of the prizes in mind? What are you wanting to win?
3: I have. Well, yesterday sounded like a good prize. So something like that would be amazing, which is the
0: Are you into the footy? Do you like Adelaide Oval? Would you go? There's some footy tickets here for grabs.
3: I would enjoy going to the footy. That would be fun. Yep.
0: All right, Angela. Let's. Do you want a big spin, little spin? I have been a bit cursed, but I'm hoping together. Look, we're going to break it together. You, me, Wineback Wednesday. Let's do it. Big spin.
3: Let's go big spin.
0: All right. Here we go. All right, you're off to Paintball Park. $185 worth of paintballing. How does that sound?
3: Wow, that sounds like good fun.
0: Are you a crack shot? Have you got someone that you want to line up that lives at home, maybe?
3: I have never tried it myself, but yeah, I'm sure I could.
0: We'll have to find out.
3: A family member, that would be great.
0: We'll have to find out. Maybe there's a bit of payback there. Someone hasn't done the dishes. Angela, thank you for playing the F-bomb.
3: Thank you.
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0: 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Ghosts and stuff, winding back your Wednesday with Dead Mouse. It's like something my brother once called Dead Mouse 5, big into it. Also, golf, big story over the last 48 hours for us here in Adelaide. A little bit of more doubt kind of creeping on the edges of LIV Golf for 2027 because apparently a payment to the venue hosts by organisers has been deferred, reportedly worth around $500,000. So lots of golf chat. I mean, there's that redevelopment for the golf as well going on. But I'm not into the golf. It seems strange to me to like a sport where they cheer on the ball.
1: Oh, I like that a lot.
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0: 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Ridiculous. 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
4: In Norwood, it's getting busy on Fullerton Road, southbound from Kensington Road to Greenhill Road. In Plimpton, there's delays on Marion Road, heading south from Laverack Road to Anzac Highway. And in Broadview, traffic's building on Regency Road for westbound traffic from Galway Avenue to Hampstead Road. Watch out for speed cameras targeting Port Road in West Hindmarsh and Days Road in Ferrerdon Park. More news and traffic in 15. 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

0: MK, Sunny Fedora as well for Fresh, all for the drive home. It's Simo right here with you, Fresh 92.7. Going to play some Flawless, winding back your Wednesday for it. And hey, do you have an addiction to ordering things online? Maybe you can't help yourself. It's a pizza. And that just tastes that much sweeter when it rocks up to your door. But you're worried about the financials of doing it continuously. Well, have you heard about these dopamine shops? It's basically fake online ordering. Nothing ever rocks up.
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5: In Newton, it's slow going on Newton Road, southbound from Rosedale Court to Montacute Road. In Jepps Cross, there's delays heading west along Grand Junction Road from Cox Terrace to Hampstead Road. And in Woodville South, traffic's building on Port Road, northbound from Coolunda Avenue to Woodville Road. Watch out for speed cameras targeting Cliff Street in Glengowrie and Richmond Avenue in Colonel Light Gardens.
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5: Hey, it's Keaton. Here are your headlines. A police officer has been stabbed and the alleged offender shot after being called to reports of a man armed with a knife on Main North Road in Elizabeth East around 11am this morning. State Primary Industries Minister Claire Scriven says local transmission of H5 bird flu is now extremely likely, as another 11 suspected cases were sent to the CSIRO for testing. And French renewable energy company Neoen has today unveiled plans to double the size of one of their storage batteries in SA's mid-north, known as the Goyder battery. Turning to sport, and the AFL have confirmed fixtures for rounds 23 and 24, with Adelaide Oval securing two Saturday night matches.
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5: Tonight, we're dropping down to a low of 5 degrees, heading for a cloudy top of 14 tomorrow, medium chance of showers as well, and right now in the city, it's just 11 degrees. That's your latest Fresh News, more traffic in 15. 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

as his grand red carpet rolls out on the side they stand, worshipping you like a god, like a goddess. Somehow, you remain modest. 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With amazing grace, you walk and smile. They answer to your beck and call.

0: You're on Fresh, all for the drive home. Kay Trinada there, featured Shay Leah as well. The Feeling, we're going to have this on in a minute as we take it towards six. It's DJ Fresh. The boys back tomorrow. The F-bomb returns as well. 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Tom and Callum with a bunch of clues happening from seven right here on the beat of Adelaide. And more for your Wineback Wednesday upcoming in just a sec.
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2: In Paradise, traffic's heavy on Darley Road for southbound traffic from Gammo Road to Lower Northeast Road. In Heathpool, it's getting busy on Portrush Road heading south from Rothbury Avenue to Greenhill Road. And in Mile End, there's delays on Henley Beach Road westbound from Rankin Road to Holbrooks Road. Watch out for speed cameras targeting Hawker Street in Brompton and Crittenden Road in Findon. More news in 15. 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

0: 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And don't pretend I'm not going to leave you with something. It's Aussie, it's quintessential Wineback Wednesday, it's Peking Ducks Fire. And just a reminder, the boys back in the morning, Tom and Callum from 7. Steph is going to be live in Salisbury as well tomorrow, Arby, 1 till 3. And then I'll catch up with you for the drive. Catch you then for Fresh.
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1: Hey, it's Keaton. Here's your latest. A police officer has been stabbed and the alleged offender shot after being called to reports of a man armed with a knife on Main North Road in Elizabeth East around 11 a.m. this morning. Acting Commissioner David O'Donovan said the female police officer was receiving treatment in hospital for serious injuries, whilst the 27-year-old man who was shot in the leg was receiving treatment for non-life-threatening injuries. Investigations are underway and police are calling for witnesses to come forward. State Primary Industries Minister Claire Scriven says local transmission of H5 bird flu is now extremely likely, as another 11 suspected cases were sent to the CSIRO for testing. 7 of the suspected cases were located in the southeast of SA, whilst the other 4 were on Kangaroo Island. Guided tours on the beach at Seal Bay have been put on hold in hopes of protecting the local population of sea lions. Official test results are expected shortly. And French renewable energy company Neoen has today unveiled plans to double the size of one of their storage batteries in SA's mid-north, known as the Goyder Battery. Part of the Goyder Renewable Zone, which includes wind, solar and battery storage, the upgraded battery will be able to provide energy for 8 hours when complete, with the project creating up to 150 jobs and set for completion in 2028. Turning to sport, and the AFL have confirmed fixtures for rounds 23 and 24 of the season, with Adelaide Oval securing 2 Saturday night matches. The Power get the home game in round 23, taking on Melbourne, whilst the Crows face Fremantle at Optus Stadium. Round 24 sees the Crows close out the home and away fixture at home against the Giants before Port clash with Essendon at Marvel Stadium.
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1: Expecting a low of 5 degrees tonight, and then tomorrow, cloudy top of 14 degrees with a medium chance of showers. Right now in the city, it's 9 degrees. That's your latest fresh news. 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
9: The Japanese devised a new and truly horrifying threat to the Allied forces in the Pacific. The divine wind. The kamikaze.
10: You tune to the sound of evolution. 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Tonight we have a Armageddon takeover. We have DJ Devious and DJ Monkey inside the studio. They're going to be doing some amazing stuff for you. So stick around with us all the way through to 9 p.m. Devious, what have you got lined up for us besides that Japanese intro?
11: This is an underground resistance track called Kamikaze. I just got what I play, really. Yeah, pretty much. Yeah.
10: What genre are we doing tonight, boys?
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11: Yeah.
10: Okay.
11: Get ready, guys.
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6: 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I'm DT. Joining me inside the studio, DJ Monkey. How are you doing, mate?
7: Good, buddy. Good.
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7: Yeah, Armageddon might be a good show, hopefully. We'll have to wait and see, but yeah, come on down to, on a Saturday night to Cosmos Lounge. It should be good.
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6: All right, let's get into it. 30 minutes of, what'd you say, bass and stuff?
7: Bass house.
6: Bass house. Okay, let's do it.

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8: 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Or am I just living?

0: 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DJ Devious from Armageddon and everything else.
1: Cold now.
0: That first track that you played, absolutely wicked. That intro was amazing.
1: Oh, cheers. It's two tracks at once. So Underground Resistance a cappella and another track called Power Slide. So
0: Underground Resistance every time. Now, Saturday night, we can catch you at Armageddon down at the Cosmo Club there.
1: Armageddon, sure can.
0: What are you going to be playing? More of the same? Or
1: I'm going to play a little bit of techno, but I'm also going to play a bit of old rave as well. Like, I'm going to probably play majority on vinyl this time as well. So I'll just ask on.
0: Oh, you're bringing out the wax.
1: Yeah, man.
0: Once again, thank you for coming in. Monkey's going to be hanging around, finishing off for the last half hour. Are you going to stick around with us? You're bringing the vibe.
1: Of course I am.
0: He's bringing the vibe. He's dancing in here. Hope you're dancing out there too. Stick around. This is Sound Evolution. Devious, Monkey, and I'm DT.

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0: 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It's like an old school Fresh mixtape on Fresh.
7: You see the sound of Evolution. I'm DT. Divis is out there dancing around, having a bit of fun in the Fresh studios. On the decks and the ones and twos, we have DJ Monkey. Now, you were just telling me about you're going to be playing a couple of your tracks, a couple of your friends' tracks, and some of them signed.
8: Yeah, we got Dramatic. Played a couple of Dramatic tracks. We've got my track. We've got a couple other ones in store. Yeah.
7: Big shouts out to Troy, Dramatic. It's been doing some big things. Now, what style is your track? This is all hard house?
8: It's all hard house, yeah.
7: So we're going to pump it up for you for the last 30 minutes. Stick around with us. DJ Monkey on the decks.

You're tuned to Sound of Evolution. DJ Monkey's been mixing inside the studio for us. Big thanks to Devious as well. Shouts going out to Bobby Mackay. The week before that, we had DJ Dav in the studio as well. Josh doing her 60th anniversary. Next month, for your pleasure, we have DJ John Xavier from Germany. He's going to be inside the studio, plus a couple of trance guys in. We've got a special guest, Odyssey, is going to be joining us, and even the one and only MPK. So make sure you stick around with us till then. Thanks, guys. Appreciate you.

0: 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Have you got our number on speed dial? Because this week, we're dropping the F-bomb. 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And the only way you can win is by listening out for the F-bomb. 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
3: Happy Wednesday. 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We've got a show absolutely jam-packed with the ultimate selection of local queer artists, of the iconic pop songs that define what it means to be unapologetically yourself. I'm making it my mission to showcase the incredible creativity and diversity of LGBTQ plus music scene. But make sure you're sticking around till 9:30, where I'll be hopping on the decks to give you an exclusive mix of all the anthems currently going off in the queer club scene. But to kick off tonight's show, we have Born on the Road and Brody with Flowers.

0: a throwback, and that was, of course, Pussycat Dolls with When I Grow Up. But listen up, if you're a local queer artist and want to hear your music on the radio, get in touch, slide into my DMs. You can find me on Instagram at Ms_. But coming up next, yours truly is going to be hopping on the decks, and we're going to slay the house down with all the anthems currently going off on the queer club scene. So make sure you stay tuned, or fear of missing out, babes.
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0: 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It's my favourite time of the week where I get to hop on my decks and delve into an ungodly amount of anthems currently going off in the queer club scene. So get that volume turned up and let's get stuck in.

0: Hello, hello. Yes, I really hope however you're choosing to spend your Wednesday night, I at least got the good vibes flowing. Thank you so much for joining me for your weekly fix of all things queer and quirky. And I hope you've enjoyed tonight's show just as much as I have. 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
1: Marcus, what happened during the labour?
2: 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Funny enough, 2 years later, with our second one, I did exactly the same thing because we're about 3 days apart. In defence for all the dads out there, labour can be pretty long and boring.
1: You're being honest. You're coming here and spilling the truth. Liam, what happened through the labour?
3: My mate recently was watching the World Cup game. He got serious and he missed the final 5 minutes.
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1: Oh, he missed a bit of the birth. Oh, well, good on him. Good on him that he chose the birth. I was a little worried there. He chose to watch Messi's final bout.
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dead by day. And I lost my words when you came my way. 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
0: Yeah, that you could have said hello sooner, but you know what? That's fine. Coming up for you next, we've got Sunny Fedora featuring Lee Bianca. Let Me Be In Your Arms. 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
1: And that was Love Tonight by Bun here for your Thursday morning.
0: Yeah, Sian and I had quite the day yesterday here in the studio, or not so quiet in the studio.
1: Boy, did we ever. It was raining outside and we had to be at Adelaide University at 6.30 in the morning helping the boys out with their brekkie show.
0: Yes, so Tom and Callum yesterday were at Adelaide Uni doing an outside broadcast, bringing awareness to walking for justice.
1: Yeah, so Flinders University and Adelaide University had a competition where they were both walking for justice, and they did the whole 3-hour show, both Tom and Callum, on walking pads.
0: Isn't that amazing? If you came by, you might have seen some stumbles, or you might have seen we had some amazing things to give out. In fact, I did take an Adelaide Uni branded Keep Cup. Don't tell anyone.
1: Well, I'm not surprised you did, Hazal. You were eyeing that all day.
0: But outside of that, Sian and I, we weren't very productive other than the 6 TikToks we made.
1: You might see them on Hazal's TikTok page.
0: Wow. No, that don't even go looking for it. It doesn't exist. Sure. Anyway, stay tuned. We've got more great songs coming up for you here on Fresh 92.7.
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Fresh 92.7, that was The Ceiling by West End featuring Olivia Sebastianelli. Up next, we've got Like It by Another and Eddie. If you like it, you like it. If you don't, you like it. 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
1: Fresh 92.7, the beat of Adelaide, beautiful. Anima and Joji there. It's Sian and Hazal here for your insomnia shift for your Thursday morning, and we're talking brunch.
2: Yeah, so if you tuned in last week, we were asking for brunch recommendations, and we decided to go to Joe's at Henley Beach, a classic.
1: Yeah, it was a great spot, and it's right along the waterfront at Henley Beach, so I think it would be an even better spot if it was in the summer.
2: Oh, absolutely. Now, we said in our last week on our show, we said that we are an eggs, Benny and a big brekkie kind of people, but we ventured out of our comfort zone and I got a chicken tabbouleh dish.
1: It looked delicious, by the
2: way. It was?
1: Yeah.
2: What did you
1: and
2: get?
1: I got the classic eggs, bacon and hash brown on sourdough toast. Yeah. It was delicious.
2: But, Sian, can I ask, do you actually know who Joe is?
1: No.
2: Joe Mama. All right, tough crowd, tough crowd. Stay here. We've got some great tunes coming up next here on Fresh 92.7.
1: And the crowd goes mild.
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2: 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Fresh.

Disclosure and Leon Thomas there with Deeper. It's Fresh 92.7, the Beat of Adelaide. It's Sian and Hazal here coming to your second hour of insomnia for your Thursday morning. 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
1: Come on, it's time to get high. 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

0: Fresh 92.7, that was Hype by Darude and Mashton Kutcher. Now, a couple weeks ago, I covered a weekend shift. You might have heard me speaking, and I spoke about how July's a hectic month for me because I have so many birthdays. I think I have a birthday in every week of July.
1: No, same. And my sibling's birthday is coming up tomorrow.
0: Yeah, and they're twins, so you've got a double whammy birthday.
1: I know. Ugh, lucky me. I have to find two gifts instead of one. And jeez, it's so hard to even just find one present for someone. I usually just give them a gift voucher and, like, call it a day.
0: Yeah, look, I'm a bit of a double standard. I'm really bad at giving gifts and thoughtful ones. I'm good at writing a card, though. However, if any of my friends don't give me a thoughtful gift, I get really upset.
1: No, I'm the same, actually, because if someone gives me a gift from the heart, it's, like, really touching and everything. But I'm so bad at crafts that I can't really repay my friends or family the favour of, like, giving them a thoughtful gift, because I just suck at crafts.
0: It's a big flaw in the personality, I won't lie. Well, it's not like I'm proud of this.
1: Does it give you the ick?
0: Ooh, I think if I had a partner who was really bad at gifts, thoughtful gifts, yeah, I'd have the ick.
1: Yes, honestly, same.
0: Ooh, actually, let's talk about that. How early is too early in the talking stage for the person to get you a gift if your birthday just passed?
1: Ooh, I would say if we had just been dating for a couple months and it's my birthday, I would honestly expect flowers.
0: Mm-hmm.
1: And I can be happy with that, to be honest.
0: Okay, what if it's been 2 weeks?
1: Oh, then just a happy birthday text, maybe like a box of chocolates.
0: Oh, I was expecting like a Ferrari. Yeah, one of the small.
1: Yeah, good luck with that. 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

Fresh 92.7 The Beat of Adelaide. That was Keep Seeing Things by Member and Alice in Wonderland. Up next, we've got our Swedish pop sensation, Mrs. Ara Larsson, and Pink Pantheress with Stateside. I don't know about you, but I'm feeling like a princess torta cake. Let's get our Swedish on here on Fresh 92.7.

0: On tonight, Silver Bumper on Fresh 92.7. Coming to the end of insomnia for your Thursday morning, it's Shan and Hazal here for you.
1: Yes, now I want to continue the trend from last week that I introduced, which is what car do you feel like based on your mood for the day?
0: What car do you feel like today, Hazal?
1: Okay, well, today I'm feeling like a Mazda MX-5, also known as the Miata.
0: Like sports the convertible?
1: Car. Sports car convertible, yes.
0: Okay, why is that?
1: Well, because I'm feeling good today. I'm feeling fun and free and loose.
0: Ooh,
1: but
0: okay.
1: I've got a lot to do today, so I'm kind of dreading what's to come in the day.
0: Right, I see
1: so
0: where
1: I'm,
0: you're going.
1: Yeah, I'm not top of the chain sports car, but I'm still a sports car.
0: Okay, lovely.
1: And what about you, Sean?
0: Look, I'm still pretty tired from waking up so early this morning. And I'm still feeling a little bit tired.
1: Mm-hmm.
0: So how about I feel like a B.O.B., a big old beaten up bus.
1: Big old beaten up bus.
0: So that's how I'm feeling today.
1: Wow, that, like what? So they're calling you Ba-Ba-Ba?
0: Yeah, they sure are, Hazal.
1: That might
0: they sure
1: be
0: are.
1: My single wheel clown unicycle from last week.
0: Oh, how can I forget that?
1: Yeah, truly can't. Well, that comes to an end for our insomnia with Shan and Hazal. You can hear us at the same time next Thursday. Stay here, though. We've got more great beats coming up for you here on Fresh 92.7.
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0: Fresh sponsor. You wouldn't steal the mall's balls. You wouldn't steal a Villy's pie. 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

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Cause I'm sipping pro, yeah, that meth is pro. Promethazine, yeah, stepping stone. Oh, they acting up, get your weapons wrong.

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1: Damn, phone's dead. Anyone using this PowerPoint?
2: Nah, it doesn't look important.
0: They've been brain surgeons.
1: Scalpel, please. All right, get ready for the Shane Warne flipper.
0: And now, they're radio hosts.
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4: 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It's 7 o'clock right now, Callum.
5: Yes.
4: Another F-bomb going off at some point today. We'll get more clues in about an hour.
5: Yeah, absolutely. Can't wait for that. If you haven't heard of your chance to win stacks of different prizes.
4: Yes, yesterday's celebrity, big one, close one to our hearts, Jay from The Inbetweeners.
5: Look, we're pretty proud of that one. Pretty proud we managed to secure that.
4: We got given a $100 budget to use on Cameo, the website where you can get personalised messages from different celebrities. We were told to get 2 or 3. We blew the budget on Jay.
5: You may as well blow the budget on one good one, because anyone below $30...

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1: For dietary and fasting purposes, allowing Catholics to eat them during Lent.
2: Oh, really?
1: Yeah.
2: Eating beefers.
1: Yeah, okay. During Lent, you know, when you eat fish.
2: Yeah, yeah. That's bizarre. That's, can't taste great.
1: Why not?
2: It just doesn't, it screams alarm bells
1: in my head.
2: It's
1: just like a little animal. I'd eat it.
2: A little furry animal.
1: Yeah. It's no different to a chicken.
2: It's hot. Yeah, chicken of the damned. That's the new beaver.
1: Chicken of the damned. It's 7:01. We're in the newsroom up next. Right now, it's Madison Beer with Yes Baby.

Neiman Lisa with Bad Angel for your Thursday morning at 7:14 on Fresh 92.7. 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Right now we're going into the newsroom.

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1: Tom, we spoke about last week, I believe, the lack of alcohol purchasing that's affecting particularly wineries in South Australia and stuff like that. But a new stat has come out to talk about the overall global kind of index of alcohol consumption, how it's fallen. Since 2021, the biggest alcohol companies have lost $830 billion.
2: Yeah, I saw that.
1: Why? Crazy, isn't it?
2: Yeah, because Gen Z is just...
1: Yeah.
2: Not getting around it. Of course, drink responsibly.
1: Drink responsibly, but yeah, really interesting to see it taking that huge hit. And yeah, like we've said before, it has affected things like wineries, stuff like that, breweries across Australia too. Over to local SA news. There is a society of people who dress up as mermaids and they put the tails on right and they have been going for a swim at the Adelaide Aquatic Centre.
2: What do you mean a society?
1: Like a group of them. It's not a fully fledged society, but there's a group of people that do this right.
2: So and they have like a mer shake?
1: Or dancing in the pool. That'd be great at the aqua aerobics, yeah. The aqua dancing. But pretty much they are kicking up a fuss because the Adelaide Aquatic Centre used to let them swim there. And now they've even gone to TV on the morning shows to discuss the fact that they've been booted. There's no more mermaids swimming at the Adelaide Aquatic Centre. They have to go to the beach.
2: No mer people allowed.
1: Yeah, they're being kicked out of their... out of their turf.
2: To be fair, you wouldn't find a mer person caught dead at the aquatic center. They're at the beach.
1: Well, now you won't. Yeah, well, like an actual one.
2: Yeah,
1: like an actual mermaid. Yeah.
2: Yeah. So if you want to go be a mermaid, just go
1: be with the real
2: wouldn't
1: ones.
2: Wouldn't it be more fun in the beach?
1: Yeah, for sure. But yeah, they've been booted off because their tails are too heavy, and the aquatic center deems it as dangerous because it's made of fabric and stuff like that.
2: Oh, well, in case it like slaps a kid or something.
1: No, I think in case they just get pulled under because it's like so dense. Yeah.
2: Right,
1: so they've they've said, hey, look, we don't want any part of this. Your tails elsewhere.
2: Thought they meant their tails are like a weapon.
1: Or just launch a kid across the aquatic center with a huge slap. And lastly, in movie news, it was discussed before. It's been in talks for a little bit, but apparently Macaulay Culkin has officially gone to Disney pitching another idea for a Home Alone movie. So trying to get it in full swing where he will play Kevin.
2: Kevin McAllister.
1: Yeah, this is an older Kevin.
2: Yeah, right.
1: Interesting sight.
2: I think let's leave it. Leave things in the past.
1: They're just classics, so hey. You wouldn't want to see it ruined.
2: Yeah, well they
1: did ruin actually with like number 4 and 5. I stand by number 3 is really good.
2: All right. 7:17. That's your news from overnight. You're with Tommy Callum live and local till 10 right here on Fresh.
0: Have you got our number on speed dial? 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
1: Tom, one of the all-time auctions is about to happen in the next few days, and it is the auction of all of Colonel Sanders' belongings.
0: Right. What is a estate sale?
1: So It's an estate sale, so it's his house, and it's a kitchen attached to his house. But there's what everyone's kicking a fuss over and getting really amped up is that there's all different things from his belongings that are going up for auction. There's not many prices just yet for anything. I'll tell you one thing: his bow tie is going up for sale.
0: His bow tie.
1: His bow tie is a big one. So yeah.
0: Surely he's got like the Superman closet full of bow ties.
1: Right. Well, the highest online bid for the bow tie is only about 8,000 Australian.
0: Only.
1: I think that's cheap for Colonel Sanders' bow tie.
0: But how many bow ties are there? Like, surely he's got like one for every day of the year.
1: Yeah, like Superman just has a rotating costume thing. Yeah, 100%. But yeah, that's like the only thing they've actually got a price on at the moment.
0: Are there any like journals or diaries with perhaps any secret?
1: I'll get to that in a sec.
0: Herbs and spices.
1: There's a pressure cooker. I'll go through all the other stuff before. There's a pressure cooker. You're going to have Colonel Sanders' pressure cooker. There's a cash register.
0: Right.
1: Yeah, yeah. So, like, from, like, one of the original KFC shops, his watches.
0: Okay. He probably had some nice watches.
1: Personal cutlery. Oh. You just know he would have tackled the chicken with that cutlery.
0: I imagine, like, yeah, one of them's that, like, two-pronged massive fork that you use for carving.
1: Oh, yeah, yeah. Could be. And the last one, you guessed it, there's a folder with a potential secret recipe in there.
0: A folder.
1: So this is why people are going absolutely nuts for this one. People are looking at this and honestly, I think people are ditching the bow tie, the pressure cooker and stuff. The big heat is on this folder that apparently they haven't said there's multiple recipes in there, but they said there is one piece of paper in there that is definitely a recipe for something.
0: Oh, surely it's not.
1: Do you reckon, like, so I'll tell you what the rumor is. There's rumor that it is a recipe, but it's a recipe for a stuffing. So you could pay all of this money and not get the 11 secret herbs and spices, but you get a stuffing recipe of how to, like, a great how to stuff a chicken recipe.
0: Are there bids yet on the folder?
1: Not yet.
0: God, I would love to see how much that's going to go.
1: Go crazy. Yeah, I'm keen to keep an eye on it, but it'll obviously be bigger than the bow tie. It's going to be more than 8,000, but
0: yeah, it's got to be. Do you think whoever buys it will release the recipe that's in there?
1: Oh, can you imagine? Can you imagine society being flipped on its head when the recipe gets revealed by someone?
0: With everything bad that's happening in the world, that would be something to really
1: just do it.
0: Bring people together.
1: Make us all happy and release the herbs.
0: Let's get a news update.
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3: Hey, it's Rosie. Here are your headlines. A groundbreaking Alzheimer's blood test is launching in Australia, delivering results in just 18 minutes. Iconic Kangaroo Island sea lion tours have been temporarily halted after the 11 new suspected cases of bird flu. And Highley Street's Rosemont Hotel is set to reopen this Sunday under new management. Turning to sport, another gold medal for Australia in the Commonwealth Games as Kai Taylor won the men's freestyle 200-metre swimming final.
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3: Today we're headed for a partly cloudy top of 13 degrees. Right now in the city, it's 6 degrees. That's the latest fresh news. More traffic in 15. 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

0: It's a new track by Cassian and Arco, Come to Life, for your Thursday morning at 7:39. 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It was spoken about a lot yesterday as our celebrity for the F-bomb was James Buckley, known for playing Jay Cartwright in The Inbetweeners.
1: Yes.
0: Bought him through Cameo, the website where you can get personalised messages from your favourite celebrities. We were given a $100 budget by the Fat Cats. Then they told us to get two or three people on Cameo.
1: It's near impossible. It's near impossible to dwindle it down to three people. And by the time you're spending, what, $30 a pop on someone, they're nobodies.
0: Yeah, it was tough to find where these people were actually from.
1: Yeah, yeah, because it would be like, for $30 to put in perspective, it'd be like they were on Big Brother in 2002 and got eliminated in the first week.
0: Yeah.
1: Like, it's just like no one has any recollection of who they are, so it probably just wasn't going to work for the bit.
0: No, so in true Tom and Callum fashion, we wanted to blow the budget on one person. At first, we thought Mr. Gibbs from Pirates of the Caribbean.
1: Mr. Gibbs was a big one. Mr. Gibbs was going to require us to put a little bit of our own money into that, which we were
0: expensive.
1: Happy to do.
0: He was expensive.
1: Victor Crumb from Harry Potter.
0: Victor Crumb,
1: Was another one. He wasn't too expensive.
0: Noel McNeil, who plays Bear in Bear in the Big Blue House, for obvious reasons. Wanted him.
1: No, there's a few.
0: We couldn't go past Jay. Here's the message that he sent back in full.
2: G'day. James Buckley here, a.k.a. Brett Clement. Just reminding you, you are listening to Tom and Callum on Fresh 92.7.
1: Warmed my heart. Warmed my heart. As a big Inbetweeners fan, having watched it for a long, long time, it was very cool.
0: Yeah, absolutely. It's no and look, it's no secret we aren't good with money.
1: No.
0: We get it. We get it and we spend it. Mm. That's how it works usually. Typically making pretty bad purchases. I remember not that long ago, I bought the Bugger Salt Gun.
1: Yeah,
0: and it's the gun that you load up with salt and you use that instead of fly spray around the house. Can't exactly remember how much it was. I think it was around $90. But I bought that around the same time it started getting cold, where less and less flies are about. So it was kind of a useless purchase.
1: You haven't used it.
0: Not in months.
1: It's terrible.
0: It's been sitting in the garage collecting dust.
1: Terrible fire season at the moment. When summer comes around, maybe it'll get another use. I remember recently I spent almost $300 on DVDs.
0: God. On the 4K like, Blu-ray
1: in
0: DVDs.
1: Like one night, yeah.
0: What?
1: Because I was really.
0: Is this one box set or
1: no? It was multiple DVDs because I got really amped up with the special that the shop had on at that time, and I got a few of them, and yeah, they were the 4K DVDs, so it's like meant to be an upgrade from Blu-ray, and then I was just like, I'm already here buying these ones, I may as well just get more and more, and then I added a Harry Potter box set on there, then I added a few more movies, and yeah, it was almost $300.
0: Look, we got double passes to the Sample Host Plus regular matches. We're going to the text line on this one, 0428-927-927. What did you blow your budget on?
1: Yeah, was it a birthday present for someone? Was it something for you? What was the huge spend that you thought, maybe shouldn't have done that? maybe could have made better decisions there.
0: 0428-927-927. Let us know, what did you blow the budget on? Was it an expensive lunch? Was it a toy?
1: Could have been a random holiday. Could have just jet set it and thought, I'm going to blow the budget and go to Bali.
0: We'll get a road update here and we'll hear from you up next.
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4: In Debberton, it's slow going on South Road, heading both directions. In Marden, expect delays on Paynham Road, heading southwestbound from Sunbeam Road to Arthur Street. And in Bowdoin, it's bumper to bumper on Port Road, heading north from Smith Street to Adam Street. Watch out for speed cameras targeting Adelaide Road, Murray Bridge and Berryman Avenue, Manham. More news and traffic in 15. 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

0: Zurb and Ty Dolla Sign location for your Thursday morning at 7.53. 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Right now we're asking you, did you blow the budget?
1: Yes.
0: We did this recently, well, as recent as yesterday, when our F-bomber, you might have heard, was Jay Cartwright from The Inbetweeners. We booked him through Cameo, $100 budget given by the Fat Cats, told to get a few people. We didn't want to get a few people. We wanted one big person. Mm. And this is the message we got back.
2: G'day. James Buckley here, a.k.a. Brett Clement. Just reminding you, you are listening to Tom and Callum on Fresh 92.7.
1: God, he must just rake it in, James Buckley, doing that stuff. Because that was like, what, $100 for a 10-second video?
0: Yeah. Well, I got an email on the Sunday from Cameo being like, keep an eye out. James Buckley is filming a lot of cameos today.
1: Yeah, right.
0: So he must just sit back on like a Sunday. Because in the video as well, it's just him laying on his bed.
1: No, they're all like that. You can go on the website and see all of their examples. And it's just him around the house. He must just get bored. Like, oh, I put a pizza in the oven. What can I do for 20 minutes? Oh, yeah, I'll do a cameo.
0: Yeah.
1: I'll make a quick buck.
0: So we want to know, did you blow the budget on the text line 0428927927? How about this one? Pokemon cards. Some cards are over 1K. Yeah, Pokemon cards are getting ridiculously expensive.
1: Yeah, absolutely. That and Yu-Gi-Oh cards, all of them. This one from David. Every week I have a sickness where I blow my budget on collectibles from my youth. You would think at 44 I would be over the Ninja Turtles, but no.
0: No one is.
1: No.
0: No one is.
1: No. In fact, I feel like it just becomes more and more nostalgic and you want to buy those things more.
0: Yeah, and you have the money to do it.
1: Yeah, exactly right.
0: For a week. Max has texted in, I impulsively bought a Pioneer RX3 DJ deck while doing your shot. Cost me $3,549, but I probably didn't need it. I just wanted it.
1: Yeah. Yeah, right. Good stuff. Hopefully it's helped you with your shot. Professional, another DJ right here at the station, said he blows his budget on music every week, about $80 on tracks for the show.
0: Yeah, right.
1: So smashing it. Yeah, I didn't realise he does that.
0: There you go. Tune in to DMB Hub Thursday nights. Got this one. I blow my budget on streaming services that I never end up using. 100%.
1: Classic one.
0: 100%. Oh, I really need to go through and get rid of a couple.
1: I'm scared to look at the last 2 years if I were to calculate how much my gym membership and streaming services have combined to be, and yet I haven't used either of them.
0: Don't think about it.
1: Yeah. Took my son to a car dealership to look at a car with him. I ended up buying one while I was there. The wife was not too pleased.
0: Yeah, fair-o. Another one, car. I blew the budget on car parts. At first, it was just a nice set of wheels. Then it needed to be lowered. And after that, it needed bigger brakes, of course. And after that, it needed an exhaust.
1: Yeah.
0: All these items were essential. But 30K later, I'm not too sure. Matt from McLaren Flat.
1: Great one. Great one with the car bits. That's a lot of money.
0: Sounds essential.
1: This one here is absolutely insane. We blew the budget eating sushi after having eaten great sushi in Tasmania years ago. We recently decided one night to fly in just for dinner.
0: What?
1: Dropped a stupid amount of money on food and cocktails and flew home. Dumbest but best decision ever. The dinner was $500 plus flights. We are idiots.
0: Far
1: that
0: out.
1: That is wild. That is some like Kim Kardashian, yeah, I'll just pop over to another state in the country and get a meal because you feel like it.
0: That's the kind of money I wish I had.
1: Oh, absolutely.
0: I'm here spending $100 and it's breaking the bank.
1: Yeah, here I am complaining about my Netflix usage and they're going to Tasmania for sushi.
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1: In Ashford, it's slow going on South Road, heading northbound from Bassinet Street to Richmond Road. In St Mary's, expect delays on South Road, heading north from the Southern Expressway to Dawes Road. And in Plympton, it's bumper to bumper on Marion Road, heading north from Shelley Avenue to Anzac Highway. Watch out for speed cameras targeting Cavan Road, Dry Creek and Clayston Road, Salisbury East.
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1: Hey, it's Rosie. Here's what's happening. A groundbreaking Alzheimer's blood test is launching in Australia, which can deliver results in just 18 minutes. The new clinics being launched in Sydney are able to identify disease-related changes up to 20 years before symptoms appear. Iconic Kangaroo Island sea lion tours have been temporarily halted after the 11 new suspected cases of bird flu. With the aim of protecting the native sea lion population from any potential transmissions, the tours have been suspended indefinitely. And Hindley Street's Rosemont Hotel is set to reopen this Sunday under new management. 2 years after the pub's closure in 2024, the Rosemont is aiming to bring a fresh new hospitality experience. Turning to sport, another gold medal for Australia in the Commonwealth Games as Kai Taylor won the men's freestyle 200-metre swimming final. Taylor leading the race the whole time, finishing with a time of 1 minute 45.22.
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1: Today we're headed for a partly cloudy, top of 13 degrees. Right now in the city, it's 6 degrees. That's the latest fresh news. More traffic in 15. 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
0: Since the inception of their bromance, Tom and Callum have done pretty much everything. They've been astronauts on the International Space Station.
2: Damn, phone's dead. 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
3: 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All right, get ready for the Shane Warne flipper.
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6: Yes, happy Thursday morning. You're hanging out with Tom and Callum on Fresh 92.7. It's 8.05. We're live and local till 10 with very soon another clue for the F-bomb coming up.
7: Yeah, pretty keen for this one. We've been talking about it a little bit this morning already, the F-bomb. Of course, your game to listen out for the celebrity saying the word fresh. You ring up, you spin the wheel, and there's plenty of great prizes there.
6: Yeah, some really good prizes. We've given away some really cool prizes. We gave away $500 voucher to Sip and Save. Probably the biggest one I think we've given away so far.
7: Yes. Yeah, that was a great one. And on a Monday too.
6: On a Monday.
7: On an unsuspecting Monday. So who knows what could happen today. It could be an even bigger prize. We'll have to see.
6: That's it. Stay tuned up next. We'll let you know who that celebrity is and what the clue is for the F-bomb. Right now, it's Crossbug Clooney.

0: 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You're hanging out with Tom and Callum. It's 8:15. 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Sorted fast, but right now we're about to drop a clue.
1: Fresh fam, it's time to drop the F-bomb. 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
0: Yes, the F-bomb is being dropped at some point today. Keep listening out throughout the day to hear different clues every hour as to when that F-bomb might be dropping. Yesterday, it dropped with Simo for your drive home. Angela won $185 voucher for Paintball Park.
2: Yeah, how good is that? Love a bit of paintball. It's
0: I haven't been paintballing in years.
2: I haven't been since I was about 14, I reckon. So I would love to do that again. I'm very jealous of Angela winning that one for sure.
0: Yeah, absolutely. It's such a fun one to go and do, isn't it?
2: Yeah, 100%. It's really, really good. So, I mean, that's one of the things that you can have off the wheel, one of the great prizes.
0: So many other great prizes. 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
2: It is, isn't it? It's oddly too convenient.
0: Yeah, some great cocktails. Yeah, had some really fun nights there. 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
2: Yeah, 100%. 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
0: Yeah, AFL tickets, thanks to Adelaide Oval.
2: Yeah, good stuff. We got golf as well, thanks to North Adelaide Golf Club. Really good stuff here.
0: So many things on offer. The wheel is jam-packed full of prizes. We will let you know right now that the celebrity who'll be dropping the F-bomb is Example. 'Cause you changed the way
2: you kiss me. Yeah, great one.
0: Yeah, huge get. The clue, rudely interrupting Callum.
2: Ooh, interesting. Rudely interrupting Callum. Okay. Well, I have,
0: do you have
2: no
0: beef
2: idea
0: with
2: about
0: Example?
2: This. Yeah, like, is there something I don't know? Something going on with Example? I actually don't know. The fat cats have written that one, so I have no idea what that means as of yet.
0: Stay tuned. Your chance to have a spin of the wheel when the F-bomb drops. It sounds like it could be soon. It's 8:17. You're on Fresh.
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9: In Bridgewater, it's slow going on the southeastern freeway, heading west approaching Old Mount Barker Road. In Pasadena, expect delays on Five Ash Drive, northeastbound from Stanlake Avenue to Day Drive. And in Gilman, it's bumped bumper on the Port River Expressway, heading east approaching Perkins Drive. Watch out for speed cameras targeting Grey Street, Murray Bridge and Judd Road, Elizabeth. More news and traffic in 15. 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
1: Tom, one thing we focus on the show quite a bit, and for good reason, is local news, what's happening around South Australia, and it's all pretty informative. However, today, right now, I want to take you around the world.
0: Callum abroad.
1: Yes, this is the hardest hitting bits of news from the international scope over the last week.
0: Okay.
1: So we are starting in our first country over in England. So a London pizza restaurant called Dinner for 100 has hosted a dating event, right?
0: Yeah.
1: But they've banned people 6 foot tall and above.
0: Oh, really?
1: So no tallies there.
0: Usually it's, you know, the other way around. People always want the tall, the 6 foot.
1: So this is a win for all the shorter people out there that they don't have to worry about all the tall people at the dating event. So this is in retaliation to a pop-up club called Land of the Giants that happened in England as well. This is one of those things where I'm like researching and I think, as if this is happening over there. There's a place called Land of the Giants and it was for everyone above 6 foot for a dating thing.
0: It sounds like a short pizza chef who owns a restaurant tried to go to Land of the Giants, got rejected and made a petty dating event for himself.
1: Got thrown out and said, I'll start my own dating club with short people and you won't be invited.
0: You'll all see.
1: Moving over to Canada.
2: Oh, Canada, our home and native land.
1: So in Canada, the province of Alberta, the government there is cracking down on people dumping their goldfish into the waterways.
0: Oh, a goldfish.
1: How is this, right? So people over there are dumping their goldfish into...
0: Like their pets?
1: Yeah, but they're the size of like dinner plates. Like these,
0: what?
1: These goldfish. Maybe they get too big for their aquariums at home and they have to ditch them.
0: How do goldfish get that big? I've never seen a goldfish bigger than like, I don't know, a finger.
1: It turns into a koi.
0: Oh, does it?
1: I don't know. I don't know if that's accurate, but like koi are pretty much big goldfish.
0: They kind of are.
1: Is a koi just a big goldfish?
0: I think koi fish are expensive though. And I think goldfish are relatively cheap.
1: Bottom of the barrel fish.
0: Yeah.
1: Yeah, well, people are dumping them in the waterways. They're growing too big, but weirdly enough, you could face up to a fine of equivalent $102,000 Australian.
0: Jeez.
1: For just dumping your goldfish in the river.
0: All right.
1: Yeah, so...
0: flush them down the toilet. Where are we off to next?
1: Mexico. This is my favourite story of them all. So a Catholic priest over in Mexico has found a quick and easy way to, I guess, spread the holy water across all of the churchgoers.
0: Right, so like blessing people with holy water.
1: As you bless people with holy water, but...
0: Usually they like give it a little flick.
1: Give
0: flick
1: a little
0: of
1: flick.
0: The wrist.
1: You probably line up. You line up for a while at the church. You have to form a line and do all that stuff.
0: Well, this guy's got a better way.
1: He stood up on a car with a pressure hose. So a pressure washer that you'd use to get bloody muck off your tiles in the backyard. And he stood up there just blasting everyone with this pressure washer. People are getting around it, though. Quick and easy way to get your holy water fix.
0: Not only do you get to cool off, but you're being blessed.
1: You get the touch of God.
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4: In Parkside, it's slow going on Unley Road, heading north from Charles Lane to Greenhill Road. In the city, expect delays on West Terrace, heading northbound from Anzac Highway to Grote Street. And in Fruville, it's bump to bump on Fullerton Road, heading north from Blythe Street to Glen Osmond Road. Watch out for speed cameras targeting Main North Road, Mawson Lakes and Martins Road, Parafield Gardens.
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4: Hey, it's Rosie. 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A groundbreaking Alzheimer's blood test is launching in Australia, delivering results in just 18 minutes. Iconic Kangaroo Island sea lion tours have been temporarily halted after the 11 new suspected cases of bird flu. And Hindley Street's Rosemont Hotel is set to reopen this Sunday under new management. Turning to sport, another gold medal for Australia in the Commonwealth Games as Kai Taylor won the men's freestyle 200-metre swimming final.
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4: Today we're headed for a partly cloudy, top of 13 degrees. Right now in the city, it's 6 degrees. That's latest fresh news. More traffic at 15. 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

0: It's Avant Garde with In My Mind for your Thursday morning. It's 20 to 9. 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I was on Reddit when I came across a thread, Callum, that blended two of my favourite things.
1: Sure.
0: Video games and minor injuries. The thread is, what does 1 HP of damage to us in real life? So on video games, you have HP, stands for health points, and typically something very weak would do 1 HP of damage, like tripping over a bucket in Skyrim. But we're after the real world equivalent.
1: That sounds like you have had multiple buckets tripped over in Skyrim and it irks you.
0: It happens more often than you think. But no, we're after the real world equivalent. So some of the best ones I saw was biting a chip vertically feels like losing 1 HP.
1: Yeah, 100%.
0: Yeah.
1: It's painful. Very painful.
0: The worst. Dropping your phone on your face in bed.
1: Yeah, I would argue dropping the phone on your face in bed is more than 1 HP. That really irks me.
0: I guess it depends on the height that you're at.
1: I get so dramatic when that happens. I do the full rollover. I'm like, oh, not again.
0: How about this one? Thinking a beer is twist off.
1: Oh, no.
0: You know?
1: Even more points if you're around a group of people.
0: Yeah, and then you're just trying your hardest. You end up ripping the skin in your palm.
1: It's got all the grooves in the bottle lid and stuff. Yeah. Awful.
0: Oh, it's not a twist, guys. And my personal favourite, the ice in your drink hitting your face as you take that final sip.
1: Yeah, weirdly that ice is quite hard, isn't it?
0: Yeah. There's enough of it coming at you. If it's a big glass, like a stein.
1: Yeah, it slaps you around for sure.
0: So we're going to go to the text line here, 0428 927 927. What takes 1 HP of damage in real life? And is it something that's happened to you in the past? Could be stubbing your toe.
1: Yeah, stubbing your toe is a good one. What about a splinter?
0: Oh, splinter's a good one.
1: Splinter's a great one.
0: Yeah.
1: Stepping on Lego?
0: Oh.
1: A lot of the parents out there with their kids playing Lego, I'm sure they've copped it many a times.
0: Is that?
1: During more. You're going to say it's more. What do you reckon HP for the Lego?
0: Like 10.
1: 10.
0: 20. Brain freeze?
1: I had brain freeze as well. Brain freeze, the worst. Cold water from the shower hitting you before it heats up.
0: Or even when the tiles are cold, still from the cold, the shower's heated up.
1: Yeah,
0: you
1: awful,
0: step in and
1: awful.
0: It's, yeah.
1: This segment
0: biting
1: makes
0: your
1: tongue. This segment makes us sound really precious, but I swear to God, there's other people out there that would hate these things.
0: What?
1: But we can't be alone.
0: What does 1 HP of damage to us in real life? 0428 927 927. Text through to us for your chance to win some movie tickets. You're with Tom and Callum. We'll get a road update.
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3: In Unley Park, it's slow going on Crossroad, heading west from Harrow Terrace to Bel Air Road. In Glenside, expect delays on Port Rush Road, heading northbound from Windsor Road to Greenhill Road. And in West Richmond, it's bumped bumper on Marion Road, heading northbound from Passmore Street to Sir Donald Bradman Drive. Watch out for speed cameras targeting Salisbury Highway, Dry Creek and Swanport Road, Murray Bridge. 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

0: Oscar Medkay with Spellbound for your Thursday morning on Fresh 92.7. 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Callum, right now, we want to know what takes one HP of damage in real life. In video games, HP stands for health points, and we're looking for the real life equivalent to what takes one health point of damage in real life.
1: Yeah, so these kind of little inconveniences that are slightly painful, we were saying before, stepping on Lego, brain freeze, hot water from a shower, stuff like that.
0: Yeah, plenty of text coming through the text line. We got Kyle getting involved saying smashing your shin into an unsuspecting tow bar. But that's got to be at least 10 health points.
1: Yeah, great one. Got this one as well, swallowing burning soup, feeling it go down.
0: Yeah.
1: Not good.
0: Nah. Biting your lip when eating.
1: Yeah. Oh, I think that's way more than one. I get so frustrated with that. Like, I rage. I go absolutely, absolutely mental on that one. Walking outside and it's colder than it was inside. Mm. Good one. Good one.
0: Listening to this segment is one HP of damage.
1: Not so good one. The first sip of a really hot coffee.
0: Mm.
1: Yeah.
0: Getting your clothing caught on the door handle while walking through.
1: Oh, it's shocking, isn't it? Also embarrassing. That's an embarrassment point you got to consider for that one too.
0: Especially jackets, and it catches like the inside of the pocket, pocket of the jacket.
1: Pulls you back.
0: Yeah. It happened to me actually with my really expensive pants, the pants that I dropped quite a bit of money on. I was walking past a bench and it got caught.
1: Clipped the pants.
0: The side pocket, yeah, and it ripped it.
1: Oh, really? They're ripped?
0: Yeah.
1: How do you know that?
0: Yeah. Yeah, they're I've had to retire them.
1: Really? What the $1,100 pants or whatever they were?
0: $1,400.
1: Jeez.
0: Yeah.
1: What a sad end.
0: It was.
1: That is a really horrible end. Just like 100 hit points.
0: Just a park bench. did me in. Got another one here from Paul. If it hurts that bad, you're sweating from your eyes. Oh, when you sweat and it goes in your eyes.
1: Into your eyes, yeah. Mix
0: stings.
1: Mix a bit of sunscreen in that as well.
0: Oh, terrible.
1: Modern hell. What about this one here? forgetting you left cupboard doors open and hitting your head.
0: Yeah,
1: whacking your head on a cupboard.
0: From Ali B. Mm, thanks, Ali. Hey, Adam over in Craigmore joining us on the phones. What's taking one HP of damage to you in real life, mate?
2: Oh, here we go. Giving a spanner, slipping off the bolt underneath a car and hitting your knuckles on a piece of metal. It's the worst, especially on a cold morning.
0: Oh, yeah. Now, Adam, we're not the most handy of men.
1: What does that feel like, holding a spanner?
0: How often is this happening to you, Adam?
2: It happens every now and then when you get underneath there and you're in compromising positions and you slip off that bolt and skin those knuckles and you just start yelling some beautiful words.
1: Yes. We know exactly what you mean, Adam. Very painful. Now, skinning your knuckles is pretty raw. Diane and Taparo, tell us what's one HP point. What's a little bit painful?
3: Hello, boys. How are you?
0: Yes, very good. Very well. And yourself?
3: Good. I was thinking a paper cut is at least one HP, but more if you do it on cardboard.
1: Ooh. Cardboard cut.
0: I would probably say a paper cut. I would say that would be up there as more. It's one of the most painful cuts you can get.
1: It makes me squeamish to think about, actually, the paper cut.
0: And
3: it always depends on where you get it, I suppose.
0: Well, I've only ever had it in the worst positions, which is like in between the fingers.
3: Yes, the webbing of your skin.
1: Yeah.
3: Yuck.
1: Yeah. Horrible stuff. Do you get a paper cut often, Diane? Do you work in an office or something, or?
3: I used to a lot when we worked with paper, but thank God it's all on computer now.
1: Yeah. Thank God.
0: I got to say, I haven't had a paper cut since I was like in primary school, middle school, maybe.
1: As it should be. They're absolutely awful.
0: They're terrible. Yeah. Good on you, Diane. Thanks for getting involved. How about more coming through the text line, plucking your nose hairs?
1: I don't know. Weirdly satisfying though. Hey. There's
0: all right, freak.
1: Looking. What is this person on the text line? Oh, mosquito bite. Looking at Callum's haircut. Little who is this?
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1: Hey, it's Rosie. Here's what's happening. A groundbreaking Alzheimer's blood test is launching in Australia, which can deliver results in just 18 minutes. The new clinic's being launched in Sydney, able to identify disease-related changes.

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1: Have been suspended indefinitely. And Hindley Street's Rosemont Hotel is set to reopen this Sunday under new management. 2 years after the pub's closure in 2024, the Rosemont is aiming to bring a fresh new hospitality experience. Turning to sport, another gold medal for Australia in the Commonwealth Games as Kai Taylor won the men's freestyle 200 metre swimming final. Taylor leading the race the whole way, finishing with a time of 1:45.22.
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1: Today we're headed for a partly cloudy top of 13 degrees. Right now in the city, it's 8 degrees. 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
2: Yes, happy Thursday morning. It's 9:03. You're hanging out with your mates, Tom and Callum, live and local for another hour till 10 o'clock. Another F-bomb clue coming up soon. But, Callum, still more, so many more texts coming through about what takes one HP of damage in real life.
3: Yes.
2: Those little mild inconveniences that hurt you just enough to be like, God damn.
3: Ouch. Yeah, yeah, hurts a little bit. We got this one here, banging your teeth on a glass when you go to take a sip.
2: I do that so often. Yeah. And every time I have to, you do the check, you check your teeth. Like, oh my God.
3: Oh my God, they're knocked out.
2: Was this the one I chipped it?
3: The teeth are so sensitive. Like anything with that stuff, or like, oh, you know what's awful as well when you get like, because you have brain freeze when you get the chill in your teeth from eating something too cold?
2: Oh, yeah. Worst.
3: Ice cream on the front teeth?
2: Biting people that chew ice cream. Crazy. Crazy. We had Damien also texting saying, broken all of my fingers whilst playing cricket over a 24-year period.
3: Yeah, so I read that before and I thought, that seems like it would be more than one HP. It seems like you've broken all your fingers. Like, it seems quite intense, actually.
2: Yeah, copping a ball to the finger. Yeah,
3: dude,
2: right
3: have you looked
2: into
3: at
2: the
3: a,
2: knuckle.
3: You looked at a cricketer's hands before? Dude, they can be pretty mangled. Like when you play it for like so many years and you're constantly getting the balls to the hand and stuff, like, yeah, I've seen like dislocated knuckles and stuff like that. Like, it looks pretty whack.
2: Yeah, right.
3: Yeah. Take a look at your mate's hands that are cricketers. check in on them.
2: I'll do a Google search now. Here's Pure Tone. It's a dumb dollar relapse, addicted to base.

0: Empire of the Sun with a live for your Thursday morning. 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
0: Yes, what, today and tomorrow, last 2 days of the F-bomb being dropped, so you're going to want to make sure you've got the number ready to dial 1-300-73-73-74, because a celebrity will be dropping the F-bomb very soon.
3: Very soon, very, very soon. What it is, yeah, you hear them say the word fresh, you call up, and then we've got a big wheel here with heaps of prizes. Now you just give it a spin, you land on one and you take it home.
0: Yes, today's celebrity is Example.
4: Love kick starts again.
0: So he'll be dropping the F-bomb at some point later today.
3: Yes.
0: All you got to be is that first caller through to spin the wheel full of prizes. So many great prizes on there. A couple of dud prizes. The fresh air freshener. Spoken about it before. No one wants the fresh air freshener.
3: Fresh bottle opener.
0: Fresh bottle opener. Yeah, it's handy.
3: But you want something else. It's like, yeah, these are all handy enough things, but you'd rather...
0: Well, the sticker's not. A singular fresh sticker.
3: Aesthetically handy. If you want to spice up whatever you're putting the stickers on, maybe you're putting it on your car or something, can jazz it up a bit with a fresh sticker.
0: What else would you put a sticker on? Do people still do stickers on the laptops?
3: Yeah, surely. Surely.
0: Yeah, I never got into that.
3: A bit. What else could you put a sticker on?
0: Skateboard.
3: Really running thin on what you put stickers on.
0: Gee.
3: What else? I'm sure there's one other thing you could put a sticker on. A diary.
0: Fridge. Microwave.
3: Yeah, yeah.
0: Kettle.
3: Sure. You can put it on anything, really.
0: It just goes to show, you don't want the sticker.
3: No, what you want is something like an experience at the Bend if you're into your cars, or if you're into your golf at Westlakes for four people, stuff like that, the X-Golf, the simulator, things like that are absolutely fun.
0: If you're into your wine, the premium Mardio wine pack.
3: Sure.
0: If you're into the pub, Mosaic Hotel Westlakes $100 voucher.
3: There's really something for everyone on this.
0: If you're
3: this
0: feeling stressed
3: wheel.
0: Out, the fresh stress ball, which is actually a good prize. But Callum, it's time for a second clue.
3: Yeah, let's do it. The second clue is the F-bomb is also a Tom bomb.
0: So these were written this morning.
3: These aren't written by us, by the way. But the F-bomb is a Tom bomb.
0: Rudely
3: apparently.
0: Interrupting Callum was the clue from an hour ago. The
3: really
0: F-bomb is also a Tom bomb is the clue for now. Mm. Example, we'll be dropping it. Stay tuned.
3: Could be absolutely anytime, anywhere.
0: Like right now.
3: Whoa!
0: No.
3: Ooh, okay.
0: No, but soon.
3: Soon, very soon.
0: It's 9:18. You're with Tom and Callum.
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